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Sala. Then I told you the kisses like a PCF. That's here to Yamu Juice Transport and Toast. Hi, he have a Saturday.

0: priority at the gate. 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
1: 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And together, these moments become impact. The impact you leave, carry. The impact only you can make. That impact is yours with Northwest University. It all starts here.
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Thank you, Madhuzi, and good morning. The High Court will deliver judgment in the murder case of police officer Mogalakele Fetenga next Tuesday. Yesterday, the court had the defendant's plea for leniency. The court has already found the second accused in this case, Inspector Motibedi Mufulo, guilty of Fetenga's murder. The first accused in this case, Superintendent Thabo Tsukudu, who is the head of Xhosa Police, was found guilty of perjury and obstructing the course of justice. In pleading for mitigation through their lawyers, they highlighted, among other things, that the court should consider the 9 years they have already spent in prison awaiting trial. They also said they support their families and have served His Majesty loyally in their duties. Fetenga was killed in 2016 under suspicion of arson at Pito House in Leribe, and his remains were exhumed from a pauper's grave in Leperenga Maseru in 2017. The Minister of Gender, Youth and Social Development, Pito Lesawana, says strong partnerships are essential to transforming youth resource centers into safe, digitally connected spaces. Speaking at a four-day workshop supported by the United Nations Population Fund, UNFPA, Lesawana highlighted the goal of creating a model center capable of serving young people across all districts, especially in hard-to-reach areas. UNFPA's representative, John Kennedy Musodi, showed the urgency of reaching vulnerable youth

The Revitalization Initiative focuses on four main pillars, which are economic empowerment, youth creativity, advocacy, and safe, inclusive service delivery. The Minister of Education and Training, Professor Andre Rapapa, has warned against underage marriages, urging children to complete their studies. Speaking during a visit to Rehauhetswe Combined Academy in Botabote, Professor Rapapa addressed learners on the importance of education and encouraged them to prioritize their learning. The minister urged young boys to refrain from entering relationships, let alone marriage, before the age of 18, stressing that raising a child involves significant responsibility, which is unmanageable while still in school. During the visit, the minister inspected the construction of the school's science laboratory as well as the school's orchard. He later proceeded to the district education office, where he met with education officers and encouraged them to remain positive despite ongoing challenges. Meanwhile, the United Nations recently designated November the 27th as an International Day for the Elimination of Child, Early and Forced Marriage. The resolution was led by Sierra Leone and adopted by the General Assembly. Sierra Leone's First Lady, Fatima Madabio, championed the initiative after a call by Buwan Ribu, the founder of the civil society network Just Rights for Children. According to the UN's Children's Fund, UNICEF, every year an estimated 12 million girls worldwide are married before the age of 18, while some 650 million women and girls alive today were married as children. In international news, the International Organization for Migration, IOM, says nearly 94,000 people have fled their homes in Yemen since fighting between Houthi rebels and government forces intensified this month. The worst hit areas are the Taiz and Laj governorates, where more than 48,000 people have been displaced. The UN Migration Agency is calling for urgent support to provide shelter, clean water, and

been helping new arrivals ashore, distributing food and providing emergency shelter. Meanwhile, the conflict in Yemen intensified last Sunday as government forces launched attacks against the Houthi rebels along the Red Sea, and Houthis fired into neighboring Saudi Arabia, which supports Yemen's government. The renewed fighting is raising fears that Yemen could slide back into a full-scale civil war following the 2022 ceasefire. And lastly, a quick look at the weather forecast. It is mainly cool to cold this morning with light and variable wind. It is expected to be partly cloudy with high-level clouds and warm, but mild to cool at some places in the highlands. Wind is expected to be light to moderate northwesterly. This marks the end of the news bulletin.

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3: Usually he knows that when I'm ahead he should follow me.
4: You see, some of us don't know English properly.
5: Can
4: and
5: you,
4: then
5: honorable Matisha,
4: can only come and say
5: honorable
4: hong,
5: Matisha,
4: hong hong hong like that.
5: Honorable Matisha.
4: Yes,
5: hong hong hong.
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5: Hong hong hong. Honorable Matisha, can you withdraw what you have just done?
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5: Oh.
8: 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Bahai the cow, but far for Poland. Light up a tenacity in at the higher Abu. Here, who won, the bar a man and the book, who will be willing to move.
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city, and the city, and the city, and the city, and the city, and the city, and the city, and the city, and the city, and the city, and the city, and the city, and the city, and the city, and the city, and the city, and the city, and the city, and the city, and the city, and the city, and the city, and the city, and the city, and the city, and the city, and the city, and the city, and the city, and the city, and the city, and the city, and the city, and the city, and the city, and the city, and the city, and

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5: Usually, he knows that when I'm ahead, he should follow me.
6: You see, some of us don't know English properly.
7: Can
6: and then
7: honorable
6: we
7: Matisha,
6: can only come and say,
7: honorable
6: hong,
7: Matisha,
6: hong, hong, hong, like that.
7: Honorable Matisha.
6: Yes.
7: Hong, hong, hong.
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7: Order, honorable members. Honorable Pando.
6: Then like it's about speed, give us speed.
7: Honorable.
4: Because
5: he knows when I say get in here, he won't get in here.
6: Hong, hong, hong.
7: Honorable Matisha, can you withdraw what you have just done?
6: Yes, I withdraw, of course. 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
6: Kala 27 Lwetse 2026 PCFM le dingwetse tsang kgone go di botshabela le Maseru du memela pitiki e tla tshwarela St Paul Primary botabute go tloga ka hora ya leshome hoseng go isa ya bohlano 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
3: You see, some of us don't know English properly.
4: Can
3: only come and say,
4: Honorable Matisa,
5: hong, hong, hong,
3: like that.
4: Honorable Matisa,
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7: Motho o itse sentle gore ke bua Setswana go moheta.
4: Honorable Matisha, can you withdraw what you have just done?
3: Yes, I withdraw, of course. I withdraw.
8: Prorogation must not operate with immediate effect so that the Prime Minister can report to Parliament, which is entitled to hold him accountable. Prorogation must only be for a short time so that it does not jeopardize the principles of accountability to Parliament and the right of people to participate in government through their freely chosen representatives.
9: And if young politicians do not realize that the cares of Africa today is self-enrichment by those in power. If indeed it costs me or has cost me my job to be Prime Minister because I was completely opposed to that, I'm a happy loser.

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2: 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We went through a substantial 4 months long public procurement process to find these service providers that are printing number plates for us. The reason we did that was because we already had previously.
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Sizokaleteng online on social media.

Okay, like. Over it's a follow. Yeah, at PCFM Lesotho Facebook, Instagram. Yeah, at PCFM Lesotho. Come on, guy. X or if man who at PCFM LS. Can never tell a fellow who got fellow arena. Since the whole episode is a tona, even I did the thing, hands out on a bill, even I did the film of my meditations of offers on a hair. Of the monogamana mamela jolo online who www.pcfm.co.ls. The gelatin did not as a like, where to follow ke at Rilo Mahabudi, Rilo ke RELO. May her get a like, where to follow her, no who can lose a fellow or not. 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

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Because I can share a mini again, I'm Rilo. And in Central Africa, Boradi 2% of the Fuana, able to how follow fella, able to fella, hore, when I almost said to Mangatons of Hore with a hale, able to go on, ba ka ba tshulo ba re sentse re le ka 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

As Runny Things Merwalela and what Pinaza Manata Holo Fela who PCFM 92.8 we saw 104.3 megahertz resident and who got a Kajana Tabinza.

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1: Okay, without wasting time, kasi hindi na naihili. Kulo po akan ito ito kuro sa matuwa mga ata. I'm here to challenge everyone who is listening out there. Ana litase. Akiru, how could I challenge it? And then, kabo ita tase. How about we do something, right, Rilo?
0: Yeah.
1: And also, obviously, because if unulijualo, life wouldn't be interesting. I mean, you've got a great voice. I don't have one.
0: Have you heard yourself sing?
1: Oh, please. Oh, okay, anyway, I think now we're going to have a little bit of a coffee. We're going to have a practice. Okay, like that, with this topic, Lilo, I think 5 years ago, PCFM, Liba Healthy by Choice, and Lina Hakabupar, if that is the right Sesotho hore. Let's do this. Har khotleleng to our basics. Let's do what is going to make us happy. Har yetse seo se tlo re tlisetsa kgotso bophelong ba rona. Ke tla qala ka tsona, ke tla bafa in numbers, obviously, gore na what is it that they can do. Of course, batho ba na tswana re lo. I mean, go shebele o le motle je. I don't think you can carry a hoe and start digging the soil.
0: No.
1: But some

understand. So, and then I'm here to challenge Basotho that's in Lena Hore, not only for health purposes, for Utlaka, Utswe, Kahari, City and practice out the country living, but also for economic purposes, because Hanajanan, Dijo Hadio. Chelleta Hayo, Gilakangola status monoka Facebook on Health by Choice page, Arona Kapingarona Gire. 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Kaputa Horina Hore, who draw Dependa, would deny Hateka and Kehorihone Huja. 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I just don't like this thing where we are always applauding you. You've got a beautiful voice, but we are not doing anything until Haru who this will rilo. Reobono rilo na great voice. So what? Haru sebedisi so that utibo uhula so that utibo uhudisababan. Anyway, iring kibafe just few things and items that they can do. Really, just know your why. Hobane ngubata utswa kahara the city. 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retirement ke batla to build a mansion somewhere else but just to influence people around me there are so many reasons so just know your why and just get a mopu mna heche the reason I'm practicing in country living. I practice country living. I left Masiru Mona Nagituba Tababusiu. And people got to Labang Makaleta. Na la udula Tababusiu every day. I come to town from Tababusiu because Monhuna Limwe opodiling. I wanted to practice what I called self-sufficiency. Because Kihuzika Ding, Kihuzika Hara Farma Linda Duaga, where we're doing all the things. And it was such a lovely life. Back then, I never loved that life. Next, I rat with Pilobon. Nekuka, I can't rest with her. Harry Jetta or Rinke Bonnie Roitzilla, Rinke to Homo, to Rodi Hammer, Rilima, Receveta Kata, Ritua Hussein. Ati, little did I know who built as someone else. And I hope someone is going to be inspired today, as of today, for Pilobon, if you like Pubabu, Kibu Pilobaba Ruby. Right? Has it popular Baba to Basu Liling? I've heard so many people back then saying that, okay, no, the reason Baba by it at the job. I mean, we all eat every day, and Katalongalit at the job, the Kamel Hori, the Sebet or the Betty. I can show Nahurna reelelate. When we buy pizza, or we buy burger, or we buy 2 kg of meat, Mushomong, it is just from that fridge that we are buying it from, Kapa, that restaurant. Nedigori, it did Kalela Mobung. So if I badly to tilt the soil, that Waka always say, Hori. Two things that we eat are pilong. It's food, tilt the soil, and meat. So if you do not have meat, and then number 2, analyze your current situation.

Zainagasia, Nkriaga drop, and that is well and okay because I return a really bad. I mean, Riaza didn't like differently. Riaza didn't interest it's around the Tasselot around a hat. Now, anyway, give back our Ella Batuhore. As much as you are actually checking your current situation, Hona, Uhona, who decided home, Uhona, so it's a gajariting. How can Regisa Mahu Nahana or Agau Pidis Abu Pilong Bahau? How can it at the compost to Regisele Batu, Mushomong Bonabasana Muited, Unana Horoka Pidakayan until? How can her party? Because we've got so much resources in the suit, but Arizo Elo regards a chelet akazon. Mushomong Remeti Batuabang, Loreka Mashali, Kakarajin Hor, Ritibo Hubesa, whatever everybody can we base. And yet we've got so much trees around us. So it's high time for us as Basutu to create a sound that Mutimari feeling son. If Lingana and Lingata Liteng, Kamunugas Mongong, Ulinke, Uli try and sell people, and then Utsibehuru Ukoba the viruses, Ukayets and Tenana in the country living, and then Utabona for okay, how about Uregisa the chicken eggs, which is as a suit, you're going to add just 60 rands, and that's a lot of money. And Gila Karim before, and I'm still repeating it today, Hurina, Hobaning Basut Basa produce a Mache Adinoti Kabuhulu, and yet Mache Adinoti are expensive. We are all depending on buying. So self-sufficiency is one thing that I will always be preaching. Tomorrow, what if all the systems closes down? What are you going to do? We are retrenching you. What skill do you have? What is it that you have at hand? Then number three, choose that just two things. Kiba nali problem le batho ba bangata ba bohlale haholo ba batla ho etsa ntshotse ngata at the same time because le yonto ya paise sa bophilong ke a tseba batho ba bangata ba re nna ke tla etsa 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business ya hao because how sebetsa ka ncenana mean that your attention is already divided and then you are going to be frustrated at the end of the day because wena you chose to do many things at the same time. I'm not saying gore batho are not gifted ka dintho tse ngata. Yes, let's use all the gifts but one step at a time. Ke tla wetsela mohlala if o jetsa gore o ya ka country living now o ka sietse ntho lengwe ka tsatsi le one o ka sietse ntho lengwe ka selemo se one tse dingwe tlo di build hanyanyane ke etsa mohlala all the time ka healthy by choice. Ke hopola when we started like a shop only A1. Then from there, it gave birth to the restaurant. Restaurant, it gave birth to the bakery. Bakery, it gave birth to preserving food. Preserving food, it gave birth to this. And then we slowly moved to Hlotse. From Hlotse, you have a country living. Then country living, you start with foundation. From foundation, then you build the walls. Kamra uhahile mabote, uya warulela. Kamra uruleti. Uyetse di festele le monyako how uyetse dintho ka ofela ka nako e lengwe because if you do that it means that you are setting yourself up for failure. When I was doing business economy because I was doing become accounting degree ak una li statement ke la setsare ebile ke srata kutwa if you are failing to plan you are planning to fail. So let's plan bophelo ba rona so that even this country living re batla ngwe go thaletsa batho so that ba police di hlogo mentally ba tsebe go ba better you know. I'm living with bipolar disorder. But I have better bipolar. I have to take care of myself because moya am going to hema. Because sometimes the frustration is that we talk about just the simple things. Let's go back to our roots. The peace, the tranquility, switching off the phone, not buying TV, reading a book, talking to people that you love. Make sure that you practice whatever that you want to do. Because rona krena hana hore rikhalela mapilo adi celebrities ahulu. I'm sorry to be mentioning this. Ati, that is just phantom. That life is just phantom. It is just a life of Instagram that is meaningless. And then all our kids want this, are obsessed with iPhones. They are obsessed with driving Mercedes-Benz. They are obsessed with A, B, C, and D. And then they are leaving behind that which is much more important. You know, and then now another thing is that if it's about roka, uka roka, if you get a roka, wena lu regisa okanye collect some scraps or whatever. If you choose to cook, then you feel it's a little baking. If you choose a huye that compost, then you feel it's a little gardening ya how and growing food and sell probably. Maybe you do milling later on, but life is all about stages. And then also another thing, ya we practice aga country living. So elelo hana jana na mutakasi li suti man uturu kona ho. And uri city saloko ri rege dijo because risebeleza mutakasi, risebeleza transport. Because we don't want to think at times. Because thinking is very critical. That's why not everyone has a yet into her thinking. Now, Jadimu Rikisete, an idea at the solar powers. Urifile litzati mahala. Urifile di betri. So we need, if you're going to invest much, but try by all means, Basutu Kiali, whether it's do solar powers in your houses. Because Hananjana Mutlakasi is very expensive. Li LEC Ning Ningui Mezu Mutlakasi Watim. And then Yabune, getting to water.
You don't have to depend who made the amas.

mbala all the time. 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It supplies your garden, it supplies this and that, it supplies this and that, right? And then also how geta kamonu, you'll be saving water as well. Hunali this system enegirata huru nietu wajena na famo ngkali yesu patila kwa lakhan. Mo hunu kenwa machinery, toileting into liquid e second denana. It's a beautiful unumkabukamono, but more raw unutakamono because nearly more raw or organic. So, those are the other things that we need to invest in as our countries so that we can practice this healthy lifestyle because the healthy lifestyle does not come cheap. So, if how we to see Udula Urekan Tulungulung, how regular kino, Bunyani Miroho Yona. Just grow your vegetables from that. And then use the old vascoms if hauna mobu, if you drop omke. You can still practice and start how you drop omke because tasselo ya hao, utaibona haunzu dulaka drop omke. Okay, mnakila bona tasselo ya kakurikupea. 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I would take the vascoms, lit pot plants. Instead of keeping the flowers, then come not for oxygen, you can take coriander, uyete parsley, uyete whatever. So that, how bata hoja, you just press because they are serving two purposes. Waja, at the same time, you get oxygen. Especially runaba dulang garden tunes are thatch because thatch ning ning in our luwe zatin gota how diete jang diomele. So let us just serve purposes in our lives by doing and practicing country living. And then grow your own sprouts. I know, but wabanga tawaso tibi handle kati sprouts ning ning kiatibona. I think they are taken back kapatri nakili by thing because the fact that wasu tawaso tibi handle the sprouts kabuti dekati benefits tayon. It means that hakiso iti musebetuak because sprouts But they should take sauerkraut, all these fermented foods, little sprouts, they should take Irish moss so that their cells, the immune system, it's able to boost there. Again, and then also start cooking and baking. Kamashali, use the cast iron method yahali. It's going to save you a lot. And then unali a method ya upea jenana isali sebetsa khali but bala itwela because rena na gore akire hari rudeile, we just let go of the important things. For instance, the wonder bags. I'm not sure if you know the wonder bags where you just cook your grain maubani and then boy kunupela kamono, you just boil it for 30 minutes. Then the morning ufitla isibuti and then ubusuqala wainuka. And then also now while we are practicing country living, ebu shoka shoka hahula giri ruhule liti tisabilizi. Iluri here you need to understand the natural remedies kurina. Haba nwana utori gi shoka, utori gi stomach ache, utori gi mandi, waeza mukola, waeza a throat, kapa wetele anything. What is it that you should keep in your cupboard? Gimona health by choice again and day. Utla tewa gama nega ditabing agir, utla fita dropung, fita ukoko wete health by choice. Give me anything that is going to help me in times of emergencies. Yapi, ki activated charcoal. Activated charcoal, it's just mashali a coconut shells achisizeng atena into poof. Atusa with poisonous. If ujueki noha, utuzantue uso that poison yana na inse. Liba tuba suicide, baipula yang, bali hule li tizebelezi. So utabusebetisa these things in the meantime while you're still waiting for an ambulance. Because I can just imagine how sad would it be if mwana hawaka ukamuluza, or anyone for that matter, just because we're not hauna tibo. Knowledge is power. We need to understand knowledge is power under any circumstance. So tiba dinto tseka usebelita. Now let's get to cayenne pepper. Cayenne pepper is one of the powerful remedies for pain. If unalikho ibushuku, kapamba ibushuku, kapa whatever, ibushuku, arthritis, whatever, even stroke. 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Because paloya matai silinka, ikili butata, bupilo, barepaili. And then also you need water for obvious reasons. Meti, kipheku e kgolo batho ke nana gore ba itella WhatsApp because are available everywhere nana gore hana thuso. Athi meti is one of the powerful tools that can help you with anything. It can be cold, it can be hot, depending na gore na what is it that you want to do. ISIS, I get to practice a country living, only solar power ya hao. So the fridge is how to cover dili on. So if mwana uwile mushala ururuhil, you then take your eyes and then wait. Those are the simple things. Imile ma 2000, ikina anakura haba so ilelu kuduti asibiz. Ma 2000, chering enyanyani fela mutu sabata grandpa, mutu sabata panado. I mean, that should not be a healthy lifestyle because later, those are the things that oye zakuritimena little side effects and then ribere ya goro. And then zeti ingi bata umbuwa katon, bo country, bo sbabule, katitiba kao fela kumumi kabe, bo konofo, all these things, the babang basutiba na lito na bobati, which is a bobati, haba wana ikari munali heart attack kapa unali stroke while you are waiting for an ambulance to take you to the hospital. What are you doing in the meantime? Don't just stand, don't panic, you understand? I'm a master guide, by the way, so all these things I've learned and I've practiced. Because when you're a master guide, you guide people to master life. So this is the life that I am recommending to basutu they should master. A simple life, a life of knowing self-sufficiency, so that utsibe kure hantle

uyakai, because kibe watiba mo uyakai uyating haba hautime mo uzating, and then learn and practice canning. 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I'm not sure if Basotho seba yelele itzuka basaba ukule ditapatini. So if ulimile ditapula this year, so dilimit bengat, so that next day we preserve, just like tomatoes. Ukubona tomatoes, sometimes their prices are very crazy. It's not because we are being hated, but because haribatu ulima and economy is bad and it's declining. And if economy is declining, iluri, we can never practice health because ritonga cheleta rulo isebelita la gaikai. So maybe you're asking yourself, what country living and health dikopa na gai, dikopa na jena na hehore. When you spend money on things that you could have avoided to buy, usebelita cheleta yeu, unutonzo uregati ntutene baite, usebelita sele somewhere else. And then make your own soaps and candles. Sell. Be a person who learns to sell, because bupilong, there's only one skill to sell. Because the fact that we take it as social media as an individual, as really mukhabuti, that is selling. It can be in a form of service, gaba a product. So it's that candles are how learn all these things gama tsoho, so that liba anama na beng banabaska shwakitala just because urunaba tsoati haraba rutati ntutene mahiteng. And then do not buy TV. I think I've mentioned this one. Don't buy TV. Buy blenders. Buy food. Buy things that are important. I mean, TV is just bringing mental challenges. TV is just bringing you problems. Oh, accident. Josie, no. You know, so you can't be healthy if you're watching TV. Then from the tabateo, usuyemeti soapy. Soapy, we go ruta hurukwa chitwa. Runa really black community filleria cheetah, who would labasadi, reza ing, reza ing. So getting to the sane bahalang, even the adverts on TV, it's psychological. Who requisa majuala ha hulu fita ini, hakiso boni chia seeds requiso, unless na chia akina TV, is yet to anaje is yet advertised a chia seed TV. Mokamu is a hakiso boni li road oats ka TV, hakiso boni apple cider vinegar. It's always all these things that I'm not supposed to be eating. And huna litaba huna munu patra ifita because haribati ushapu again. And then learn swimming skills. That is the last point. Learn swimming skills. Limol. 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How ka fitla nanjena. If you got all the entrances now, what do you do? That's why we are master guides. Master guides, we are taught, okay, should never ever used. Kia tiba batuwa

0: you'd rather use the blankets, things that are dry, just like people must be designing the trees for that. My topic ends here today. I hope someone out there is inspired, is going to follow through the footsteps. Maybe your solution is actually practicing country living. Maybe the reason you are so stressed, maybe this could be your solution. I don't care even if it's one person, but there's definitely someone who's going to be impacted by this topic. Let's kill the killer before the killer.
1: Oh, wow. 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
0: Ka hara traffic ya mo feri feri tsole mo sebetse ka 5 lo fitla la beng ka 7:30 because Lakeside itletse thetsana itletse e hamatala itletse and all that. Our life hana jana ne itletse, so instant, everything is instant. 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We are becoming a generation that does not think. We are becoming people that are not going to be resourceful.
1: Bakeng sa bana e ka ba molemo jwang go batswadi go bona molemo baneng
0: hantle ka baka fela. That is very beautiful. 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So when I used to stay here in Dropong, he had a lot of symptoms that bipolar, Tlotliso. So I remember asking my psychiatrist gore na should I be scared that this bipolar motlhomong ka e bona le go ngwana. She was very doubtful. Answering hi. I used to homeschool my kids. Maybe I should also mention this one. Country living, you need to learn the skills of teaching, so that when the kids usa khotsofala mohlomongi dikolo around, just give them the way. 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I homeschooled my two kids, my first two kids I did. So Utlokiso went to school as I was grade 1. 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So with kids ihlile, there are a lot of advantages. Gana jaana Tlotliso waka o ntsaya bogale day by day because ngwanaka does not watch TV. Ke nnete once in a while ke a bafa tablet ba shebele so that they are not left out ha ba ya ka sekolong. So as a parent you need to monitor that as well. So my son a monyanyane le yena o sa kopa tablet nna ke le yena. 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I can just imagine mwana a sale 2 years old ready sa shebela TV, because if o shebela TV lapeng, obviously and automatically mwana how is going to watch that which you are watching, because arena skill rona re le batho ba mama Africa jwalo ka lebala le leseo of monitoring things, admin and management ha re ikhone ha hole. 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Yes.
1: Mamedi dilo ho emashema mabedi a metse tsheletseng ka mara hora ya leshome ke PCFM 92.8 104.3 megahertz. 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
0: So Hence why hey, we are also living in fast lane lead competition. Because we tend to how regular GD6, Nagilade, a rapture, a mongalade, Isuzu, and that is not healthy. Because we even drowning in debt these days because we want to impress the next person. Uinga unke skolo, uinze, I mean, unke mwanawa how muise skolo, unse situru hahul, because we are going to have to get rid of it. Because kitso na zaitlo itza kuri kile roska atea. We are delaying our process of being successful because re chekile jinto tengata. This is an tool. So a car is a car. A car. 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A gear and the steering wheel lead pedals. That is a car. Haba ya kwale, it takes you from point A to point B. And that is it. 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We think that life is not enough when resides a main kakolo nye nze nga pari skatsora phone nye nze. 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
1: Hey, Mamedi, kita watsa gona tsa tsilena ka tanga melaitse medi pela ka tsebe ho phethela. 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
0: starting
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0: that's why my very first point ke la pula ka yona gore na access your life, like assess your life and analyze your current situation gore na wena u bona the possible ha kae and how sheba morao u bona itlo atleya ka mra o kae. You understand, I mean people take loans for cars sectoru, so if you take a car loan ya 1 million, that 1 million you can do a lot in a country living. Then this money, because kolo yeo ya 1 million yona, ikibe ya ukutlisa la nitu. Instead, ito bangwana hao, uto ifepa, ui nyanse, di petrol, mafura, gidi oli, gidi service and all that. So this is me saying to you, let's change the way we think. Our mindset is everything at this particular time. Because if we don't change our mindsets and telling ourselves that I am doing this and dedicate your mind, then we will not make it, unfortunately. Retrodula, repatala, the insurance all the time, re-impress about to dika mafunga mona na kuruna, likesele akalilu khulu juang. Those are unnecessary things. I mean, likesele uliagatla samu buke. But ke, I'm not there. Because those are the things that re-khurisa nakata ona rulo. Hadina kele, lika rubanaba nali 5 years. Kore, how about dinner Louis Vuitton today, mulatu? Louis Vuitton is still partu. I mean, let's keep a sana na se plain saka. You are warm. So those are the things that you so, arabela mekure, start where you are. Start scared. Start unsure. Start. The biggest step bupilon is start. Harika ukope laka shop erona when it started. This room is very big. But one of those walls I'm sitting, it was just one shelf with just 6 charcoals, 6 soy milk. And we learned so bina even variety of the products there and it's on. We kept on researching. So gilika ure humme, we start small. If we want to skip those small steps, unfortunately we got to murao. Because if we kunali picture gila gairata on social media, be less step monan. As it all as sena nasa learning and consistency and how chele da ifela mani hodim. Mutwe we are fela chele da akutela mon kwa hona to kala the steps. So let's not waste time by skipping the steps, you know. Whether in age, kapa ing, ulibu pilong, lima nyalong, amonana, kuna liti stages. Lingu wana hahula, mwana ikiba kala tama ya before adulifati. Hayeta hali, that is just nature. Kitole, uizualu. Lihomu haiketa upepa, ikiba isifufa, isilolim. We have to wait for that stage to be matured. We need to wait for maturity. Everything, if we got to that principle, njebu pilong, then we will go very far.
1: Hmm.
0: A small turret, at the end of the year, it's going to be 700 or something. Hmm. It does not happen. So let's learn from calling. Stand to call apart. It talks about nature. Even if you don't go to school, one of the reasons old people, yes, it is because they were learning things from nature. There's this book that I was reading. Everyone could tell it that they mean how we have two fingers like this.
1: Yeah.
0: When it's at one, you know it's a first four. It's just that when I was little, I saw Elaine because I never grew up here. But luckily, yes, I know what I'm going to come because of that. Maybe family, maybe not.

nani matlo a maswebo bona ka mpa bona ka engine skin se shinang le motho a sa tlo pepa bona hala ka ntletsetse so ke bohlali bona re tla mari ithute bona in this generation because one day these phones are going to be taken away from us go bona hana tsena ku su promote di wifi data e tuku bona go bona leta and one day all these things when they are taken away from us and how are we going to survive we don't even write down we are just doing everything on the internet and ke ipotsa gore na one day ku tlo etsa jwang mwana o tsara ke so my IT degree ha ntsebeletse because we didn't teach our kids how to till the soil we didn't teach our kids the importance of water we didn't teach our kids the skill the

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For this beef is from Komo Enan. 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
1: Healthy by choice, kumana ya prime ya mo. 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Na WhatsApp, ne? 62-03-9912. 62-03-9912. There's a landline that says 22329912. 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
0: To kill the killer. Before the killer kills us. Thank you, Nenala. 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

0: 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Singing guitar, AJ Gantz, KPC FM. Good morning, Rilo. Hashtag daughter of the most high. Hashtag BFG. Thank you, Kelebo. Thank you, Tab. How do you go? Make a tap on Zolom Nados Nazi to your ink up or ink. May Rotar Fetella Calipa Penladi Tab. Who tells the button to the Hala, Moma made Catarebe LCD Nuts owners and the Dieta Hala, Catari Bello Jalo, Kitabello Jan, New Dimaso, or a Gelshmela Motorbo.
1: Tourism department in Bavaria has stepped up preparations for Lesotho's 60th independence anniversary celebration, which are expected to be held towards the end of October. In international news, clashes have erupted in Kinshasa between opposition and pro-government supporters during a rally against proposed constitutional changes. In other news, thousands of Nigerians displaced by conflict and living in makeshift camps near Abuja say they want changes ahead of the 2027 presidential elections. More details at 25 minutes past one.
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0: Sandeep Near Pelbu Sheshela, yeah, what depends on Filenzo, Nassan L. Musician, Msaki, Bume Bubanga, Gregory Porter, Insanity, Lala Hathaway, Pinazo Filenzona, Thor Kanduka, what depends on the whole of Fella Mumami, these are like a Fatona, like a whole year for play at 11 o'clock. What's the moment of Hanating? Morning.
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5: You're a billionaire.
6: What?
7: I know you're going to do this.
6: Today, my day just keeps getting better and better and better and better and better.
5: Yes, I knew it.
6: So, things still okay with between you and your wife?
5: Yeah.
6: Yeah, that's dope. That's dope. That's good, man. That's good. That's good. Yeah, no, so out of curiosity, do you like get a kiss every day before you leave the house?
5: Mba, of course.
6: Oh, okay. Yeah. All right, why do you have to specify that it's Mba?
8: Easy at that.
0: Edula metsetseng ya mashima mabedi a metso e mehlano pele ga fihla horeng ya lshimele metso e medi e mohloka lebitso o re aroletse taba mona mo mamedi ke ka golo yane mo gege tshogege geng kana ko 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

0: Today, No Ordinary Love, PCFM 92.8 boyfriend ya haya selimo bana le selimo ba ba jola mo mamedi tata wa mletsa ka tanga tjena o ke bana le selimo ba jola jale hana le selimo ba jola boyfriend 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
4: 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A little enough to stay together has a sharp wound. What happens is that the new motion I got out of hand can avoid a use of me back after the door when I reach that the old one of who she loves.
0: 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Yes, yes, yes, yes, yes, yes, yes, yes, yes, yes, yes, yes, yes, yes, yes, yes, yes, yes, yes, yes, yes, yes, yes, yes, yes, yes, yes, yes, yes, yes, yes, yes, yes, yes, yes, yes, yes, yes, yes, yes, yes, yes, yes, yes, yes, yes, yes, yes, yes, yes, yes, yes, yes, yes, yes, yes, yes, yes, yes, yes, yes, yes, yes, yes, yes, yes, yes, yes, yes, yes, yes, yes, yes, yes, yes, yes, yes, yes, yes, yes, yes, yes, yes, yes, yes, yes, yes, yes, yes, yes, yes, yes, yes, yes, yes, yes, yes, yes, yes, yes, yes, yes, yes, yes, yes, yes, yes, yes, yes, yes, yes, yes, yes, yes, yes, yes, yes, yes, yes, yes, yes, yes, yes, yes, yes, yes, yes, yes, yes, yes, yes, Jello Hanaka stay together. Hana Harry build a mall. Get a ranch, Hawane. Get a tava, skibaka again. 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
1: megahertz. 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
2: Plenaries, they're not really bringing resources on the ground for foot soldiers regarding issues of gender-based violence and femicide in our country. One woman who loses their life is one too many. The question is no longer, am I next? The question is, when will it happen for me? I mean, Uyinene went to the post office, she never came back. Another young woman went on a date, she never came back. Elizabeth went running. She never came back. Me standing here right now, would this be the last time that I'm seeing? We are not safe in our country. What is the government saying? What are the people in our country saying? It is so sad, Nabila, that 30 June, 600 million resources were made available in the country to make sure that non-documented people in the country were protected against the marches that were happening. My question is, with women that are being alive so much right now, where's the resources to make sure that these perpetrators are found? Where is the resources? Where is Honorable President Ramaphosa right now?
1: mamedi ke tsona ditaba tseno mme he o utlwile gore na ebe basadi ba reng kgatlhanong le boemo bona bo teng kapa maemo a na ntse e tsagala ka mono ka Aforika Borwa ke lakatsa he ke tle kofe ge ntse 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
3: as a priority.
4: Yeah, they've deployed more officers and resources to the investigation and for the safety of the community in that area.
3: Police also confirmed that the majority of the victims in the Kempton Park killings were sexually assaulted.
5: The motive, it's not known, but what can be confirmed as the team has alluded to the fact that they are all half naked. If not fully naked, I think two bodies that are fully naked and majority half naked. Yes, the issue of molestation cannot be ruled out at this moment. As of the mutilation, not as yet, but we know that they were all sexually molested, or at least majority of them, they were found to be sexually molested, except for one that was found in a state of decomposition, but the other 4 years, the team can confirm that they were sexually molested.
1: Mamedi ke tlalego ya sepolesa mo jwa lehlileng se pakang yona taba ena ya gore bogolo ba basadi bana ba bonagala pele ba bolawa jwale ka nnete he go bonagala ba tlhekefetswa pele ke tswana ditaba 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
6: This is a stunning rebuke by the US and the latest in a string of criticism leveled against South Africa. In a statement, Marco Rubio said that the United States remains gravely concerned about racially motivated crime and government-sponsored discrimination occurring against the Afrikaners and other minority groups in South Africa. They pointed towards what they called race-based discrimination legislation.

0: egregious actions. In actuality, this policy tightens restrictions on South Africans entering the country. What specifically the bar is at this point remains to be seen, but I would expect the United States Customs and Border Protection to be looking at any South African social media to see what they post about these sorts of issues. Alongside that, it could mean that politicians, commentators and others could face restrictions. The UN General Assembly is, of course, coming up next week, and I'm sure much of this will be discussed then.
1: Mamele ke tsona ditaba tseno tsa matšhaba re shebile tse ntseng di etsagala ka mane ka Aforika Borwa. 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
3: We are talking about curriculum development in the East African region. We said we were going to harmonize education. I now want you to look at the curriculum in Kenya, Uganda, Tanzania, Rwanda, Burundi, Somalia, and the Democratic Republic of Congo. They are as far from each other as the North is from the South. We are not harmonizing education. Yet we say that we want to solve the problems of Africa. You young people, you are living at a time when it is the best of times and the worst of times. It depends on what you do about it. And the mind is what is going to help us resolve this problem. It gladdens my heart that nearly 22 countries are represented here. The question is, after this conference, will you coordinate or you'll wait for another conference? This is the question. When I saw young people moving in from through Morocco into Ceuta, trying to get into Europe, it tells you that there is a problem. If you look at many organizations and many initiatives in the continent of Africa, they are funded from outside. Bill Gates, even Africa, everything is funded from outside. Our friends of goodwill are getting fatigued. What will we do when they leave? The young girl from Ghana asked the question. She asked, the next generation of young Africans are being fed on curriculum or curricula, which is developed from outside of the continent. Most of you here, the adults, your children are going to British curriculum schools, French, and when they come back, they'll be the leaders, and they'll be holding apartments in Paris, in Portugal. Africa will only be a hunting ground. Then they go back. What are we doing about curriculum?
4: Voice of Africa by Africans.
0: Mamedi wa PCFM re hatela pele re gotle re etsetsena fela he re tla go utlwa gore na mona re tlotla ge go kana jwalo le moeti wa rona kwano ne ke lekile gore ke tlotla ke buisana jwalo le moeti wa 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

0: Welcome to the show, ladies and gentlemen, brothers and sisters. It's called The Fuse. Yes, it's a show that comes away Mondays to Thursdays between 1 and 3 p.m. Yours truly, the Funk Master, bringing you the show between now and exactly 3 o'clock. And I got to give a big hand right there to my boy Tadi Makuta for coming through with the midday live. That was between 12 and 1 p.m. The Micro Relo coming through on PCFM with the 912 Street. That's between 9 and 12. Of course, Lalo Famututsi in the morning. Yeah, no doubt, man. You guys all good? Well, I'm all fired up to bring you the show today, and I'll tell you a thing or two about today's show, ladies and gentlemen. Amongst things that we're going to be talking about, kyo suspendua skolo. Kyo suspendua skolo.
1: Okay.
0: Kyo ba suspendela. That's what we're talking about today. It's the 16th of September 2026. It's a Wednesday. Time for the 15 after 1 bulletin with me, Estebel Lojani, Sensisotu.

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2: It is your station of choice for over two decades indeed. So, we're talking, of course, what, and I've got to say, our people have never really been suspended from school.
3: Yeah.
2: Ila bona ba moba privileged be ba tsodi ba bona ile bo mama.
3: Yeah, my parents are nobodies, but I've never been suspended.
2: Those whose
3: parents donate to the school.
2: Exactly, my point. Those ones I remember, yeah. I went to school with one guy. I won't mention the name because now I know parents won't like it. But
3: yeah,
2: when I just straight, do not ever die, man. How to act the belogas cut class? I don't know. But so the guy come up and says, "If you want to get into school, I buy a polo. Take it. Now buy a polo. Come to our end. Come on. Now buy a polo. Take it. I buy a polo. Take it to cut class.
3: Yeah."
2: Kikena kamona ka stupid sena ke nna ngwana mona a ithutela mo ha ba le batla ho le tsa ba tsodi ba ka ba tsodi ba ka ke bona ba tla le tsa hore na ke tle ke ngwana ya le le kwa sekolong ka ba tshe. And it used to be very scary, like for us.
3: Yeah.
2: We some thoughts about the time I was like, "I thought I was going to shop at Kampa, my own way."
3: Hey, I was like,
2: "I'm going to school." Hey, I'm going to school. That's crazy, you know. Actually, I was talking about previous point. I was now going to move this thing.
3: How?
2: But guys, we're talking about suspension. It's game. Yeah. Olele kwa school. Just singing, man. Forever and ever, amen. That's what we're talking about. Hit us up at 6200-9956. It's exactly 25 minutes now past 1 o'clock. The Bell Lodge is still here. News and

Thank you, Frankiel, and good afternoon. The tourism department in Berea has stepped up preparations for Lesotho's 60th celebrations scheduled for late October. The department is conducting sensitization campaigns targeting principal chiefs across the district ahead of the national event. The district tourism officer, Tatwenge PC, said communities including Juodi, Marwala and Matsekga, alongside others across Berea, are expected to participate in the commemorations. Nyapisi said that the district did not organize activities for this year's tourism month in September due to funding constraints, choosing instead to prioritize independence preparations. This year's tourism month is being observed under the theme A Digital Agenda and Artificial Intelligence to Reimagine Tourism. Botswana University and the Water and Sewerage Company, WASCO, have signed a Memorandum of Understanding aimed at bridging higher education with workplace and providing students with hands-on experience. Speaking at the signing ceremony, Botswana University's Country Director, Ms. Makhosi Hlalele, said the partnership serves as a bridge between academia and industry, offering students the opportunity to address real-world challenges such as sustainable water management and digital transformation. The manager for the Faculty of Engineering and Technology, Mr. William Ngomo, showed that the MOU will support experiential learning, collaborative research, guest lectures and graduate job opportunities while ensuring the university's curriculum remains relevant to industry needs. WASCO's Chief Executive Officer, Mr. Lebohang Magara, said the initiative aligns with WASCO's drive to modernize and adapt to emerging technologies such as artificial intelligence. He emphasized that the partnership must yield practical, actionable programs rather than remaining a document gathering dust. The Minister of Education and Training, Professor Andre Rababa, has urged parents to enroll their five-year-olds in reception classes, showing the critical importance of early brain development. Professor Rababa made the call during the handover of a new reception classroom, toilet and hand-washing facilities at Lekopa Primary School in Botabote. He said 65 reception classrooms have been constructed so far, with 53 remaining to be handed over and additional 150 expected next year. The school's principal, Mrs. Maleto Khokabele, expressed gratitude, saying the new facilities restore the school's dignity, though she voiced concerns over property damage, food theft, and lack of perimeter fencing. Representing parents, Mrs. Madipapang Lepoi thanked the ministry, pointing out that the improved environment will help young learners enjoy school. In international news, thousands of Nigerians displaced by conflict and living in makeshift camps near Abuja say they want changes ahead of the 2027 presidential election. Displaced resident Mrs. Hawa Usman, who fled Borno State, says they have suffered under President Bola Tinubu, while Mrs. Leyatu Ayuba is urging fellow displaced people to vote, saying their votes have the power to bring change. About 3,800 people live in temporary shelters in the capital, with over 3 million displaced across the country. Residents complain about rising fuel costs and insecurity caused by fighting and kidnappings. The elections come as the country faces kidnappings and killings by armed groups and terrorists demanding ransom. Some residents are calling for President Tinubu to step down, saying he has failed to bring stability.
And lastly, clashes have erupted in Kinshasa, Democratic Republic of Congo, between opposition supporters and pro-government activists during a rally against the proposed constitutional changes. Police are said to have fired tear gas to disperse protesters after tensions rose during a march organized by opposition parties. The opposition coalition, known as C64, called for nationwide protests against President Felix Tshisekedi's proposed constitutional changes, which could allow him to seek a third presidential term. Meanwhile, tensions were also reported in other major cities, including Lubumbashi and Mbandaka, where police used tear gas and warning shots to disperse protesters. Several people were arrested, although police in Lubumbashi denied arresting peaceful demonstrations. At least two protesters were reportedly injured in Kinshasa. This marks the end of the News Bulletin. News Flash coming up in English at 5:00.

0: Okay, so we're talking I'm glad a lot of my Facebook friends are coming through for the topic straight up, ne? Outiaga judge are kabeseke patotsa dula box ya palisa mkwi.
1: Oh.
0: Ati teacher we mi munyako. Umpo.
1: Okay.
0: No. Suspend. I love one thing, man.
1: Yeah.
0: We are like I went to his comment and said, okay, fine. Now, a sister of mine by the name of Susan Mairani says, when I salo is through, it's a judge, ne?
1: Yeah.
0: Now, Palisa comes through, the one who was spanked. I don't even say it when I'm not even there.
1: No? Oh, God.
0: Because judge, unamu tegi, ne? So, aga, lauka ba. Now, check this other one. Modric Junior Magubane says, kaya school on kita uwe fang past.
1: Oh, God.
0: And my biggest one who went out, Obala Bukai Ukai and school.
1: Yeah,
0: that's
1: right.
0: And he
1: that's
0: says
1: right.
0: Form A. Le Form 1.
1: Okay.
0: Let's get another seven.
1: That's like 13, 14 years, right?
0: No. Back then, probably be easy like
1: yeah.
0: 13 or 12.
1: Yeah.
0: 12, 13, 14. Yeah. You know, so guys go like it. At that age,
1: Kimo.
0: Kimo, no more than one. I can see poor. But who goes to school at that age? Apply kid. I don't think by any chance when I'm a former at the time would go to school but some black kid.
1: When have you ever been suspended?
0: Skela.
1: Yeah.
0: No.
1: Why?
0: Yeah. I'm one of a few so come back and need them. Kirelebo uniform fell, I'll never get suspended. Like in the second base, they never saw it. And me, because next someone has Christian school.
1: Okay.
0: Got a lot of friends, a lot of primary, bo high school. Who can attest to that? I have no class suspended. I class suspended. I feel like we less this man.
1: Oh.
0: We less this man. Got class in as a soul.
1: All right. Man, yo, I used to have little niggas Salvatore. They used to say, "Ki dictionary."
0: Oh, man.
1: But guys, never for my hero. So I'm not going to go around carrying an egg.
0: How old is it? Oh, to tell us a megalon, I'm a terminal over no holy.
1: What's about learning like Lohading? What's the stemness of an egg?
0: So you went to St. Mary's?
1: No, I went to St. James High School, Mokoto.
0: Oh, Mokoto, yeah, I remember you told me.
1: Yeah.
0: All right. Banat, what did you tell me? Yeah, Funk Master Cook and Swabi Saw. And I even got a money say, Tinikil, like a black label.
1: Oh, God. How did I look?
0: Ah, we are a home. Lemon is 18. Look at that lemon is 18. I got a black label. I can't
1: guys, how feel like how suspend you? How feel I away? Guys, that's for
0: whatever. So that was my experience. I do not even have an idea because. Okay, Master Roots says, "See, Ponya Zemblinda, Zegi Dodge." Do you remember that?
1: Yeah.
0: Eh. Majita was gela. They used to do that so many times.
1: Yeah.
0: My late memo primary was effective. I think his name was Abdidi Neo.
1: Yeah.
0: He was way too older than us. Because there a lot of people probably tell them. No, but I remember Mahrod Manama Olo's Colunda. People have been suspended for a whole lot of reasons.
1: Yeah.
0: Mm-hmm. No smoking.
1: No smoking.
0: Make it a Zolo Capalaka.
1: This is
0: no smoking zone. Baba would have by singing of it. By singing in a son. Habano Barak, this is a no smoking zone. Not so. But it's Zolo and Oscar by its villain.
1: You have me to do it.
0: I don't get it, man. But guys, I know for a fact a lot of us have been suspended from school for a whole lot of good reasons or bad reasons. But today I want to find out from you. What's the most ridiculous thing that got you suspended from school? What's the most ridiculous thing that got you suspended from school? I got this friend of mine, my primary. So a teacher comes into class. I won't mention the name as well. When she gets in, on her desk, and since I got the chalkboard, everything is good. I remember a very good friend of mine, may his soul rest in peace, Little Ton Kano. Matiak, pretty much the only friend I had, primary. He yelled, blast off! Blast off. He got suspended from blast off.
1: Okay.
0: We were taught countdown properly because now on the day she was going to teach us something that has to do with the ball. So now this one says blast off.
1: Okay.
0: And then I remember. I think it was 1992. I think on Tuesdays, because I think Mondays, Wednesdays, and Fridays, with khaki shorts. So on Tuesdays and Thursdays, black shorts with white shirts. So Rodman lele ndala Rodmana na maholo. Mind if I smoke? Mind if I fart? And the brother got suspended.
1: Wow.
0: Yo. But luckily, I think at that time, Bonosco, Nusnats and Atabo, what elevator?
1: Eh,
0: the fellow band of Banabaka, and I see Ponit. Definitely, when I'm
1: going
0: to tell
1: them what to teachers, I have this one maths teacher, and I was going to say, here, I can get less. Ella Maria, I give us some hot water, Maria. I cannot really the fleezy, the coat, I think I have a sober house, I like a sea fan, a hem, licky pain for what it had me take a little bit.
0: Ah!
1: So, some of us, myself included, Megan, take a good moment and execute uniform because it's cold. Come on, go to the last time I had to say. So, I hardly wore my white shirt.
0: Yo! I remember this one did not get me suspended. Mm-hmm. Felt like it was supposed to have gotten me suspended. Had it not been for the late Mr. Philip Mapetla, he was our headmaster as Fika school there. Mm-hmm. May his soul rest in peace. I'm very good.
1: Okay.
0: Yeah. So at the time high school, next thing I get about Doya, go especially for my teacher. Or like the layout, you know, the teacher straight. Not way born a moon. Husena, kiss I ask for the straight, Tiboma, Robon, Gobwe, Vella Shaw, Bobono, Yenakiake. I remember.
1: Yeah.
0: Killed up like a Troya, Sister Lily, Little internship, Baba,
1: can a book practical.
0: Everybody practicals. Tension and a lady, hips, general. Better my front screen savers is a moy. But the hips,
1: you're
0: the body.
1: Making it worse.
0: Muna the body, muna the body of the woman. Ah, it was on another level.
1: She was gifted.
0: Yo, man, well, a screen saver. I was like a toy show. What's the guy among us? I can't tell a boot. What the heck? Kim among us is 78. May he so rest in peace as well. CLMT. A very good friend of mine in high school. I want to tell her. I'm not going to get a man. I've just a boom. Ever I hit a bull control? Because it was the end of the board. Ever I hit a bull control? So Mr. Philip Mapetla himself came with us into the classroom to see Jenner Buankayo. I kept. He said that all of them. God, well, you don't only give you two lashes. Then I said, whoa!
1: Yeah.
0: But at least I never got suspended.
1: Yeah.
0: If you think Umopolanga was suspended, come through Google and now Opolagi suspended. I would never. Like anyone about just meant to go.
1: Yeah.
0: Have a lovely one.
1: Thank you.
0: All right. Ladies and gentlemen, that was Tebello Jani with the news in both Sesotho as well as in English. That's today's topic. What's the most ridiculous thing you ever got suspended for? What's the most ridiculous thing you ever got suspended for? Otherwise, coming up at 10 minutes before we get to 2 o'clock, we're talking about best ways to display a strong work ethic. Get ahead by working hard. Here is Desiree. 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This one's called Strengthen Your Mind.

0: and gentlemen, is the one, the only Desiree's call, Strengthen Your Mind. We're living in serious times indeed. And like I did say, ladies and gentlemen, today we're talking about best ways to display a strong work ethic. Because like having a strong work ethic involves upholding the values and goals of the company by performing your job to the best of your ability. It means focusing on completing assigned tasks on time. An employee with a strong work ethic is professional in attitude and appearance. They honor their employment agreement by working the required hours, which may involve, overtime to meet deadlines. They also understand the significance of how their role fits within the company. And while they primarily focused on performing their role, their main focus is helping their company succeed. However, not all employees display a strong work ethic naturally. Some may have difficulty focusing for extended periods of time and have trouble prioritizing their work. They may get sidelined creating unnecessary paperwork such as, spreadsheet schedules, memos, and lists that end up, lost on a desk riddled with, stacks of paper. And this lack of focus on main tasks can complicate, an otherwise efficient process for meeting deadlines. So, yeah, we're talking about best ways to display a strong work ethic. Get ahead by working hard. That's exactly what we're talking about.
1: 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I mean you. Yes, you. How's your business going? Not too good, perhaps? Or it could be doing better. We have a solution for you that works like magic. 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
0: It is your station of choice for over two decades indeed. Hanging with the funk right here, man. We're taking it down to exactly 3 o'clock. That's when we'll be getting out of here. Otherwise, like I did say before the commercial break, everybody, we're talking about best ways to display a strong work ethic. An employee who displays a strong work ethic does the following. Shows up on time every day. A responsible employee determines their commute time, including any possible delays, to ensure they arrive at work at or before 9 a.m. or 8 o'clock, arrive 5 to 10 minutes early to get coffee, turn on your computer, and settle into your work day. That's what needs to be done. A person with a strong work ethic will tackle the less pleasant tasks as well as the interesting ones. This employee will take on any requested tasks regardless of whether it is in their job description. And, of course, they work through bad situations. A person with a strong work ethic doesn't call in sick because of a mild cold or bad weather. However, if an employee is really sick or there's a whiteout blizzard, they should stay home. Some employers may even suggest that the employee work from home that day. And, of course, they get the job done. A good work ethic means you deliver the expected finished product on the scheduled day. Some hardworking employees don't achieve a positive work ethic naturally. I mean, they are easily distracted and find it difficult to focus on their work, although they actually complete it. Now, let's talk about how managers view those with a strong work ethic. Most managers value employees with a strong work ethic. They reward them with raises, praise, promotions, and challenges. They give hardworking employees the best projects because they have earned them. However, some managers may view hardworking employees as a resource to get additional work completed. Managers need to delegate work realistically and fairly so employees aren't, overburdened and overworked. I mean, an overburdened, stressed employee may start looking for employment elsewhere. Now, how do you gain a strong work ethic? A key to developing a strong work ethic is to discipline yourself to stay focused, you know. You got to start by, you know, setting goals and removing any distractions that can sideline you from reaching them. Helpful suggestions include the following. Right? Yes. Turn off your cell phone and store it in your desk drawer. Turn off any music and store away your earphones. Muffle any distracting loud conversations by wearing noise-canceling headphones or moving to a quieter area or office. Create a list of prioritized tasks that need to be accomplished and focus solely on that list until it's completed. Allow yourself a 10-minute break after all tasks are completed to recharge. And request additional work from your supervisor to stay focused on your job. Those with a strong work ethic not only benefit companies through their work, but set examples for others to follow. Practice focusing on completing a list of tasks daily. Be sure to minimize any distractions that can keep you from accomplishing your goals. I mean, with practice, you'll develop the discipline needed to have a strong work ethic. Ladies and gentlemen, brothers and sisters, that was Office Politics for today. We check out another one again tomorrow, around about the same time. You heard? Today we're talking here, ladies and gentlemen, about best ways to display a strong work ethic. Abang wenzile ntate abatsiluthi.

0: it's called Ferrere. Nagirata Ferrere Poza. Nagirata Budaima Poza. All right, hit us up at 6200-996-6200-9956. WhatsApp. Like I did say, man, I want to find out from you today, straight up, the most ridiculous reason that ever got you suspended from school. The most ridiculous reason that ever got you suspended from school. Hit us up at
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Jaga Jackson hlompho wa Lesanda wana. 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Well, funky. For my eyes being red, or I smoked Zol, only to find out that it was an allergic reaction I had. I went as far as hating the teacher because I didn't even touch the stuff, but being blamed for what I did do, for what I didn't do, that still pains me a lot, bro. 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Oh well, King Selassie. 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Right, voice note ka romela text nomorong ya 62009956 Yeah, between peer pressure. 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

0: Mr. DJ D. I draw what I got Wednesday night. What's the best like you let Saka? Oh, Wednesday night, indeed, are demon nights. Babo, Kauche. Ponzo Katola Pelo, Romella voice note, or Romella text. Number 6200956 6200 9956. Get a boya roda ya WhatsApp. Oka Romella text, Oka Romella voice note, Dagger. 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Cry.
1: Yeah, ne?
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2: Eh? King Star 320 hash.
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1: 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What's my kibatas book? 3 months fell on a good emulum. Hakibaba.
2: Okay.
1: 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Get headed to the social sports raffle. 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
2: Keep in your star 320 hash. Get a meal happily.
1: The social sports raffle. Motu emulemon, a government food. 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Papala Hanada or Ekazumia there who have.
3: 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Play smart. 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
4: 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With Northwest University, it all starts here.

0: love this one, I tell you. Wish I didn't miss ya. It's a love Wednesday, bro. 16th of September 2026. You still have a friend of mine. Let's It's only today I'm aware of. I celebrate the birthday morning. 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Kalabaka fella, I'll come out of team when them flow pits. 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I'm a Kabatile young from Dekatibe, from Bodi, Kalabaka fella, Laori, Kitu, etc. It's a good out to Bella. The ladies come command your fella tap. But I'm pulling like a Peluana. Now, from that day, I'm back here. But it was too late. It's a poor Kamasu. Thank you, Tapo. Thank you, Tapza. All I can call is a hell, kiss our lady Gau. To get a little more let us get a bang at the whole cabaret tab, but now so little road money. Yo, I got this.
1: Gala 27 Lwetse 2026. PCFM, dealing with the Sanjono Hodu Buchabella Lemaseru. Do Memela Pitiki Edla Torres and Paul Primary Butabute. 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
1: 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DJ Demo. Take it away, Zbata.

been great hanging with you today on the show. We do this again tomorrow. That's going to be between 1 and 3 p.m. No doubt about it. It's the Fuse. Well, back age, back here, I'm going to tell you. I got a problem now. Bon. I'm going to say that the city is going to be a little bit of a weekend. I'm going to say that

nani. All right. Like how feel abagani. Munati man. Well, guys, we do this again tomorrow between 1 and 3 p.m. Coming up next at 3 o'clock is the News Flash at 3 with my boy DJ Boots coming through on the Mansion Afternoon Drive. Otherwise,

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0: On the 7th November 2026, let's praise the Lord with Tumim Kokstad, Omega Kuno, Khetang Konis, Sipho Makhabane, Minister Spokes, Rorisa Motsamai, Lebona Mosite, Nontando Tlhophe, Kgatlhiso Mphephoka, Masisilia Asenpaul, Ngadwene Christ Ambassadors, and the host, Rorisang Thandekiso. Phase 2 tickets from 1st of July to the 15th of October. General 300 Maluti, VIP 1200 Maluti, Phase 3.

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1: the chuchu, DJ Boots,
0: Ganda Ganda,
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0: Yes.
1: Ke mametse ka 95.6. 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A e se ke motho a jump pass in that thing you pizza. 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Yeah, I just saw you today. 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So I answer, would you like to run off my life? 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
0: Bzuri, Kalibuha Ganda Ganda. 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
2: Pull a DJ. Man, I'm going to be 95.6. I'm going to go to the catalog. Ke letla sa mo rithu ya tebalo ngwane so
0: thank you Mr. Maano ga le boha ka molaetsa ona tlhama mola piece of ke metso ya mashama ba di le metso e se pele fela ga fa letso ga ya boraro
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0: DJ Boots, my DJ. I'm a film out on those about 104.3 and a day on the camera at my hole. We are doing so much fun. I'm not going to run to Super Mapte. I'm going to E. I want that time to open the hobby. 326. I'm my boots, DJ Boots. The good jack has ever had. Shop shop. 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

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The best after drive. PCF easy. Hunter Dagger was a good day. I'm a media icon. I got a whole fan. All of us. But I'm going to say, Mr. Skipper, happy birthday, Skipper, Mr. Skipper. He drew with the pimp. Can I talk to him? Hey, Wahula, I showed him. Happy, happy birthday, Fanam. Fanawami. Hey, now let's talk a second.

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0: Hola. All right, come on, let's talk about Pablo DJ. 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Yes. 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
2: we want to come to a place where we say lord your way and no other way
0: and no
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3: on the 7th November 2026. Let's praise the Lord with Tumim Kwakstad, Omega Kuno, Khetang Konis, Sipho Makabane, Melissa Spokes, Rusa Motsamai, Lebona Musite. Nontando Shorte, Khahliso Mphephoka, Masisilia Asen Paul, Ngadwene Christ Ambassadors, and the host, Rorisang Tandikiso. Phase 2 tickets from 1st of July to the 15th of October. General 300 Maluti, VIP 1200 Maluti. Phase 3 tickets from the 15th of October. General 350 Maluti, VIP 1500 Maluti, 380 Maluti at the gate. 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
1: All right, Mabela PCFM, Kimizuzu, Lisho, Lisho, Lisho, Lisho, Lisho, Lisho, Lisho, Lisho, Lisho, Lisho, Lisho, Lisho, Lisho, Lisho, Lisho, Lisho, Lisho, Lisho, Lisho, Lisho, Lisho, Lisho, Lisho, Lisho, Lisho, Lisho,

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As Jolina. 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No, who's going to fail? 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I will follow the little fella, but I came into a little woman. But a piece of family came to him. A room for a little name. Yam. Of mana till the bo 8. Ah, so that's a pity film. Eh? My till the bo 8, so that's a pity film. I go over. Shall I, interested in saying that I'm a little hungry? The answer. Of mana, ah, when I get right, sorry, over one agari, of mana service, keep favor. You don't want any house, I believe, of mana, service, keep favor, go chevory, drop out of mana fella, yaki favor. 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Yeah, Bune 212 ke ho ka mfana ka banna DJ Rochester ke Roche Royal J Mega Heads Malume Vector Juvel Pimpara Sekupu weekdays will never be the same.

0: Mega Heads, Malume Veta, may you continue to rest in peace. Juvel Pimpa, the Pimpa, Scoop, Happy Anonymous Collector, Limon and Mami. Yo, Yabun, the Mansion Afternoon Drive, PCFM, Hunter Dagor Ponzo, Harut, and Thomas Alamas Rapid Gonabin Samago, Katman, Lukai, Katman, Sola, Gavana, Cats, Cats, Vane. I don't want to be him at the Magam Hof Dolphin 24/7, 365 on the show, the Rocks Weekdays, the Mansion Afternoon Drive. Hey, when I'm in Chongo, I'm do a PCFM, Ilenia, Yantu Yaman and Sosa. When I'm a Munemu, one exagum of team, man. We last tell Hutamon and me, if you want to look at Bill, come on over him, at that also look at if it's Yamut Abu. Hey. 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Our lume. 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
2: 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Messi. 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Are you kidding? 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
1: 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Haskalas Alamo. Merbua Mona Haiba, the suicide note, Le Latana, Linkata, or anything. Haiba was a refugee. Then this means. If Hoso got to Hoshawa didn't the baby bagenza, your camera roll, kappa, your the chat GPT, now Gadumela guy thing. If about Rasleva Hanho, but that would be like chat GPT. And one of the things, so the Fumanangara chat GPT, is the thing they will long for it. But to Babu Akason. At Basito or Baguazon and Batravan, because the Roman Getaraya judgment take a banting, Roman Getaraya Hunyhamisa, Okasang, Kapa Mosomi Kava, the intrude of Papan and Sukha Kadibian Fati, Yavamotuna Akari Isidi, Hangalaka Hoso Halaka, Hangalaka Kaka, Kilaka Ukua, Hahon Huizahala, Boril Ho.
0: That is too much.
1: Thanks, sir.
0: All right, Mahuru, PCFM, at the Petal, I'm going to this to yeah, thank you. That is too much.
1: Within.
0: Zagala Fela, the Gotham Fela. 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
1: 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More to work at the Tabata Society, Redly, the Putio, the Leboman, the Logala, or a real law, a Mokolova to Harana Hagamana, Tabarola Teladipala Palosit in the World Health Organization. Vince de Robons are one at and number one. Me, if her number one got the cases of suicide, it means we need to take communication in Yaman and the Society, Kabusera, the Bosabosabos. More one for Motuna, Ulla, Kanka Botlavai, Kaba and Malaho communication in a clip to Tolale, was Kaba and Malaho one elements of Kaufen. Nka had to kind of win over and get a Motuna, a Kanan Kabotlavai, new way to win the Tower, Movement and a Tuso. If the Motu woke up one and get a carry, a Okahon of Movement and a Tuso. Castellana, a Kitty, still look along with the hand. Motuni Hospital eating a Hotu Sabasutu. A whole lot on matters like Buanga hospitalization, that resort. Nagel Matawili, how fit a Honong Gizawe, a Honabello Uncabo Plava How, Gaba, a Lebuang Uncabo Plava High. 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Psychiatric evaluation ahead of him. Now, Motuno closed down the PDC. Since in the Tiala Capacita Nangava, the classes and a late colossal second Nangava, the Ten Pili, Motuno, Recarra, Guraliana, Cacotolo, Naliana, Pele, Kilamasabuli, Elemasabulu, Elohori, my among Ama, at a whole hole. The children of the Tutubas at Tabaya, the resources taken from the hospital, I can study to tell them on the suicide. A whole moment, Rabbang, Boklava, his listening, a Mosabuli, Emundi, Mongarana, Hagamana, or referral among the hospital. 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
0: 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All right, for the PCFM, ke metso em ya tlhalofela ke lo re nyane ya

0: 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Hi. Hello. Hi. 2121 double 956 model plus 2665 double 956. 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Hi.
1: Number one, Ken.
0: Number one.
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0: DJ Ken. 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Well, that's the limit. I Hello. Thank you, Makamu. 2121 PC? Shabuzan.
2: Brown Dash.
0: Brown Dash. 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
2: DJ Galaba.
0: Galaba BK Ultra. I think you're going to be a P7. One vote, Brown Dash. One vote, DJ Kent. Kapele Mamedi. How vote? 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If any Mamedi. Regano, you have to go to Harry, Mamid. Radio High. 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Hello. Harry, Mamid, happy. So I let you know, I let you know, I don't know, but I can see the night up, but I feel it's a tie. T11. PCFM Dimela. Hi. PC Dimela. 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Hi. 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Okay. 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When are we? Appealing enough for the mammy of peace of a mellow. DJ Kent. Made up burning praise. Horns in the sun gap in the radio. Hi.
3: Number one.
0: Number one boss.
3: Number one DJ Boots.
0: Thank you, Alaba Boss. Come on, guy. Thank you,
4: Tabo. Come on, Kaha. Tonki, come on, Tabab Sibu. It's time for 525. It's time for 525.

0: Thank you, DJ Boots. Good afternoon. A member of parliament for Stadium Area constituency in Maseru, Mrs. Mampojabane, says her constituency continues to cultivate backyard gardens in partnership with residents to combat hunger in the area. The Ministry of Agriculture, Food Security and Nutrition has lifted the temporary suspension on importing specific livestock and livestock products from South Africa with immediate effect. The People's Matrix Association Lesotho has called for urgent action to protect marginalized groups, particularly the LGBTQI plus community, from stigma and abuse. Ebola transmission in the Democratic Republic of Congo is showing contrasting trends, with cases dropping in the main epicenter of Ituri while continuing to surge in North Kivu. And at least 60 people have been killed in a gold mine collapse in Sudan's West Kordofan state last Sunday, with local rights groups saying some miners could still be alive underground and appealed for urgent rescue efforts. More news at 6:30.
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0: ba ena ke happy ke tsa mo jwale taxin professor e bitswa ulele ke le bona mo metsi shakana the sound ke la boga go beke ke la boed nese ma medi a hello go mo tlhomoga se bolela he wa hula happy birthday ke tshilo ka ha bolela jwale tshuba le pimpa the pim mo hole ya utsha ka pablo dj ba hula mal It's about DJ when I got to Milori. I will raise a Mikit in my mind. Make it a fellow him. I'll search a whole lot when I will go on a full search. I'm not going to bump. I'm a PCFM. I'm going to wait to go on up on him. He caught the Luna. I'm going to go on. I'm going to go on.
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1: chegas
4: modadi
1: chegas.
4: Alright, mutati. I am not in a Google search. I put it in the Google. Google, come on, I will.
1: Let me pin this guy. I will get this.
4: Oh, it's getting now. Now
1: you are going to go on.
4: Get to the pillar. Google will mutati. Guy, that's why I will get to the pillar. We have another tour. Right, direct to the pillar. Number three, from Jitmo Katela. I'm going to show you what the Chiefs are missing. Eight to grab. All the goalkeepers are the pillars in a team, and changing them has never made a real sense. Or we also look at history. A goalkeeper change also changes the behavior at the back. You can't see the goalkeepers alone, Mauritius FM. Or Chiefs were successful last year as far as the defending is concerned. And Petersen was at the center of that success, keeping 18 clean sheets from 35 games, while conceding 23 in all competitions. So if you change now, the whole behavior as a back will change. What if the next one makes a mistake again? Then it's a crisis. So they just must be careful. Salut, c'est Tabat. C'est notre musicien Tugra. How do my manager garde des cagilles? Or, Ireland goalkeeper Jimmy Kokocho. Yadi team. Kapom goalkeeper Jimmy Kokocho. What team? Well, or how can I fit to the fellow goalkeeper? Utrisa Mwe. I tell you, I never know this. This is Kalabakala. How shall my history fail? Or now, earring, Kata by a peg line. And a deck line, you will not be a matter, goalkeeper, Gionaka Nete. It is a rebate because a goalkeeper is all about vocal. Even if you are now going to send defense, can't you? You know who came a mona, Jalo. Well, or Alcala on the goalkeeper, a Mosaman your vocal, you will car. And Brendan Petersen China. I want to know Levana Baba also to Africa. But what about the little Mutrika Naba? A half of that city is a good keeper. Half of Taba Vuka, Lu Hobala, Papa, you will come to it. So once our change of goalkeeper, Elemutiane up against Zalipalo, what about the affect the defense, deck line in a fella, Yatimore, it will have affected. So the Tabaran of the TFM. Come on, Richard, also a pillare. Chief Sebastian says in the evening, Calabacalaena, Peter Senova, Gien, Alezo, Tabatin, individual of Papa Interstate 5, Ukipil 18, Yavo Consida, Capo, Corafel, Goli 23, the Capon setting of Feliki, and the Capo of Felamabrati FM. Well, how can I change on a rally? Ah, Tibore, Obacamo Ferre Ferre, backlining at Timon, come on, Richard, get him over the FM, really? 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
8: 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Oh. Are you kidding? Goal goes into the back of the net. It's set down. The draw first blood with under 15 remaining. And Clement Villiers.
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2: What about your defense, though? It's been a cause of concern now and again.
3: You know, there are times where before you say something, you gotta think hard and deep, because there's a greater possibility, it's a reflection of either the psyche, the mentality, the character in the person, or it reflects a bit of background. And for fear of exposing where you come from, you think twice and consider perspectives.
2: It sounds like you're pumped up. It sounds like somebody's riled Steve Campbell.
3: In the olden days when Jesus Christ went on through his lessons, he was never specific in his references. He would always use symbols. Because whenever a symbol is used in a process where something has to be rectified, none of us gets consumed. If I were to refer to somebody which ate Marumfuetu Mnyama, I would put it like that because I am. But if I were not, then I'd put it in a way that has respect in what I'm referring to. I hope you understand.
2: I don't, but I'll ask you about Khumalo. He is back. He's obviously cleared himself from the injury that was bugging him.
3: It's better that you don't understand, lest I get misinterpreted. Khumalo is in. Otsepo has been rested. The kind of game we play, now going back to tactics, we play in three center backs, and by the way, it is a game of the future. And we play in four midfielders and three strikers. When you play one striker, it is not the same as playing two strikers. When you play three strikers, it's got a different reflection. When you have four midfielders, it's better than having two. When you have three, it's only about how you set up. So that's what you want to get from Moussa Moussis. But one has to be very careful not to shoot down the game. You must always compliment. Give respect. Leave respect. We shall earn one.
2: Thank you so much, Steve.
3: Thank you.
4: Rob should know by now, whenever you get ready to speak to Steve, you must have your thesaurus handy. Have it ready. Have it ready.
5: Otloja, the son of the 90s, the rompo the 90s, the rompo the 90s, the rompo the 90s, the rompo the 90s, the rompo the 90s, the rompo the 90s, the rompo the 90s.

Thank you, Yelobi. Good evening. The Ministry of Labour and Employment has revealed labour laws violations within the security service sector, with the most common being underpayments and unlawful employment agreements. This emerged at a national workshop on eradicating decent work deficits in the private security services sector in Maseru today. Speaking at the workshop, the Minister of Labour and Employment, Tshidiso Mokgosi, said the security sector is one of key sectors that contribute to job creation. However, non-compliance with labor laws and occupational safety standards threaten the labor sector and can drive away foreign investors. The minister added that reported unresolved labor cases involving security companies are increasing, tainting the overall labor sector and delaying justice. Meanwhile, security companies raised several concerns, including lack of standardization of the sector, which often leads to low payments from clients, which they say is in contradiction with compliance with labor laws. According to a national study conducted by the Ministry of Labor between July and August, at least 28 security companies, there's an estimated 34.5 million maluti owed to employees due to underpayment. The two-day workshop aims to reach a comprehensive costing model and gather recommendations to strengthen sectoral policies. A member of parliament for Stadium Area constituency in Maseru, Ms. Mampo Jabane, says her constituency continues to cultivate backyard gardens in partnership with residents to combat hunger in the area. Jabane made the remarks today in an interview with PCFM. She stated that the initiative boosts household economies as families will eventually sell their agricultural produce to other people. She noted that they currently have programs teaching the public how to bottle and can fruits and vegetables for commercial sale. In addition, Jabane said they plan to utilize dams within the constituency for fish farming to help residents earn a livelihood during this period of high unemployment. She appealed to Basotho to consume locally produced goods before exporting to other countries. The Ministry of Agriculture, Food Security and Nutrition has lifted the temporary suspension on importing specific livestock and livestock products from South Africa with immediate effect. Under the new directives, red meat and pork may only be imported from South African abattoirs specifically approved by both South African and Lesotho veterinary authorities. Similarly, live cloven-hoofed animals must originate strictly from certified food and mouth disease-free compartments. However, the ban remains in force for offal, heads, feet and viscera. The ministry warned that non-compliant consignments will be seized, destroyed or turned back, adding that illegal importations will face a strict prosecution under the Stock Disease Proclamation and the Importation and Exportation Act. The initial restrictions were imposed following an outbreak of foot and mouth disease in South Africa. The People's Matrix Association has called for urgent action to protect marginalized groups, particularly the LGBTQI plus community, from stigma and abuse. Speaking at a stakeholder dialogue in Diatianing, Faith and Advocacy Coordinator D. Maledu showed that LGBTQI plus individuals continue to face systemic discrimination, family rejection and denial of essential services. Maledu, who identifies as non-binary and uses they or them pronouns, urged religious leaders and community members to uphold human dignity rather than judge individuals based on their identity or appearance. They, Maledu, said the purpose of the dialogue was to raise awareness about the LGBTQI community and encourage communities to stand united against any form of abuse directed towards its members. Traditional leaders, the clergy, and local advocates present at the dialogue echoed calls for intensified public education. Participants recommended directly engaging area chiefs to help foster inclusive and safe environments across local communities. And
International news: Ebola transmission in the Democratic Republic of Congo is showing contrasting trends, with cases dropping in the main epicenter of Ituri while continuing to surge in North Kivu. Prominent virologist Dr. John Jack Muyembe says while Ituri has passed its epidemic peak, North Kivu is experiencing a rapid rise in infections, with weekly cases doubling in recent weeks. The World Health Organization has warned that despite unprecedented response efforts, the wide geographic spread means it will take months to bring the outbreak under control. This current outbreak is the largest and deadliest in the DRC's history, having recorded over 7,200 confirmed cases and more than 3,500 deaths across seven provinces. And finally, at least 60 people have been killed in a gold mine collapse in Sudan's West Kordofan state last Sunday, with local rights groups saying some miners could still be alive underground and appealed for urgent rescue efforts. The Kordofan Observatory Monitoring Group said earlier today that more than 70 artisanal miners were dead or missing after a series of adjoining mining shafts collapsed at the Al Zara mine in the Fuja area. Citing eyewitnesses' accounts, the group said a survivor emerged yesterday and reported that others were still alive underground. It said no specialized rescue teams had intervened and fragile sandy ground was hampering residents' attempts to rescue miners and recover bodies using basic tools. Local sources attributed the high death toll at the remote site to lack of safety procedures and rescue equipment. That's all we have time for this afternoon. Again, for more news in English tomorrow morning at 7:15. Thank you.

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3: 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I have 60,000 maluti. 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Liba bamba happy le chelete le bon. 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
6: Daddy. 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Okay, Rakesh. We're all on that. Okay.
7: Babura PCFM rigilewe motho a bitswa Miss Falla disanyane ke Neil Thovi ke mokoko ntshebile wa PCFM hanta ta ikunu pontse khubiri a re baletse ditaba tseno tsa 6:30 tsa segoa ha lo tsena mabura PCFM 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
6: Handle
7: for a chat. I'm not since I know and I want to me, how we are going to look at the worry, what have been Sabasutu, General Tabatena, among a Masiano Kings Sports Academy.
6: Yalevara Cat, did you say from the game at the Sports Academy? Yeah, I can't have a marathon, I'm on a Masiano Kings Sports Academy. Me. Marathon on our own, now who do Tabuba come and Sagalang and Effery.
7: Kibona Mona the 20 December.
6: Uto Tabaka the 20 December. Eh, me marathon on our own, Uto to a Mona marathon in Pelamo, Masiano came on at Pelamo Lake, where man airport, K 21 kilometers. The marathon on our own, on a Mechatello. 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
0: I don't know.
1: What do I get to go with you? What I am on the island, David, if you go with our uncle in that day. Dita, how did you say me dinner? Eh, when I get. In Cabin Nor of a court. Who banning was I to abide by the rules of the creators of the book? Who banned the book? I have a situation. How can I tell that I have a condition of my marriage? The book is the supreme body. Timokona, one night, no, no, no.
0: Constitution in the thing. How would you have been at Teme? When I president to Udulana Quikai?
1: Yes.
0: Kiatibore, the suggestion. Nediate to Nigel Cop College Ma. Scavan puts on a Naniki Lubata. Nigel Cop College Man. Jale, where to amend? Where to the suggestion rotary? Mulao Tawa won a cup of weight with amendment to teach. Elisiboka, said Andra. 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

0: Estate of the late Elizabeth Mankabi Kotsokwane. 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September 2026. Tau Tabane Incorporated, First Floor NRH Building, Kingsway, P.O. 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

Warning, this is a total blackout. Please stand by. Testing subwoofer. 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Balance check. Left channel. The sound should now be at the left speaker. Right channel. The sound should now be at the right speaker. Okay. We are about to do a full frequency sweep. 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
0: Ejalo mo mamedi ke PCFM your pulse our beat le shemela mesebehlano ka morao ho rena ya borobong a ka nete nna ke hantle ke bile tsa sele monate se hlalositse hore na bothata ba ka bobile o kae ha 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

0: Boys to Men, On Bended Knee, Therese, how you gonna act like that? Eh? How you gonna act like that? For PCFM, Mama Medi. And how can you look at it? How can you look at it? Hakadilemona, Mama Medi, Luther Vandross, If I Didn't Know Better. To remember singing Mashrami, the Missimini, the fellow horing, yeah, le shimele mutuli mung, kinakajala over and I can't get a gang, so come to Sakang, the gang, the silly little lunkron, I kill a bills and got to quite a machaba, who work at the bottom of the field and Mama Medi, who didn't lose the casino, in Alamas, Shimele Mutuli, since the Mosaki to say Pedil Mashuva, my baby, and Anamisu, it's Hilletsing, Kilis Assembly and Global Female Condom Day. Global Female Condom Day, Mama Medi. The kid was so much the Makalan Sinalash made me to see it sing, Louise. Yeah, Kabuaka Hoshopo Mama Medi hair, Yabasad. 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

0: 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Oh, Moses, so good to be in the morning, and I should make a mutually mong back to your roots on a little like a letter. I'm going to think about voice note 6200-9956. 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I'm going to look at a
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0: It's all like a PCFM, your pals, our beat. 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

just hope that house music will keep its soul. 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But actually, I don't give a shit. We don't give a shit. Cause it's not about how you do it, but why you do it. It's all about the house music, and it always will be.

capture in words, not just the facts and the dates that make a life, but the essential truth of a person, the private joys and sorrows, the quiet moments and unique qualities that illuminate someone's soul. How much harder to do so